like the music we play, the DJs that played for you, and the shows we deliver to you every day? We do too. And every day we want to change for the better. 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
0: 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I figure if I'm going to break out the Tostitos, that's going to happen after everyone else has gone to sleep.
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I saw Dorothy in track, taking the Tin Man for a ride. And then Z the cat said she knew where to go. Then she kissed me without a thought, said sometimes memories are all that we got. So come on, boy, let's make some at the show. So there's some leather-wrapped fender strap kid with a pick finger twitch.

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Rocking the 70s, 80s, and 90s. The rock you know, the rock you love, and the rock you may have forgotten. Johnny J brings you the biggest and best rock music ever made.

classic rock. All of your favorite classic rockers right here on the Big Rock. I am Johnny J. We're back for another great week of rock and roll, and I'm so happy that you are listening and being a part of the show. Hey, this week, Bono, he is celebrating a birthday. So is Billy Joel. He is turning 77. I'm going to let you know who else have a birthday this week in the rock and roll world. Hey, a former Texas Chick-fil-A employee, he gets the dumbass crown. I've got a mind bender and this week in rock history coming up. The Rolling Stones, they've got a brand new album coming out this summer. Their latest single, it is called In the Stars. That's going to be on in our second hour. We also have Tesla's latest and the newest from Lou Gramm. I've got double shots this week, a regular one. I've got a Then and Again. I've got a Two of a Kind, and I've got a live one. Stick around for that and so much more. Sit back, relax, crack open a cold beverage of your choice, crank up the radio. This, it's the Big Rock.

the presidents of the United States of America. It's Lump here on the Big Rock. Hey, for all of you up around Boston, and we are on stations in and around Boston, that whole area, the owner of a Boston bakery would like the safe return of their restaurant's mascot. Yeah, a large plastic ice cream cone. It's named Swirly. Swirly was a fixture sitting outside a Flower Bakery in the Boston Common. The owners thought maybe it blown away over the winter, but now they're thinking that it was taken. They even guess that a nearby dorm might have it. They said that anybody who is temporarily sheltering him, thank you for protecting him this winter, but please return him safely. No questions asked. Now, if you know who has it, or if you do, there's a reward. If you return it, you're going to get baked goods as the reward. It doesn't say how many. It doesn't say what could be chocolate chip cookies. It might be a cake. I don't know. Maybe it's a loaf of bread. It might just be the burnt end of a, biscuit. Who knows? But whatever it is, if you return it, you're going to get some baked goods. So, return it to the Flower Bakery. I think Swirly wants to go home. And let's do a 70s triple play, three rockers from the 1970s. And this week, it's all about the metal. Crank it up.

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Jury found him guilty, gave him 16 years in hell.

AC/DC on our 70s metal triple play. It's Jailbreak. Still coming up this hour, I've got a double shot from Eric Carmen. We got that new one from Lou Gramm. And we're going to take a look back to see what happened this week in rock history. But let's get back to that 70s metal triple play. Here's UFO. Slice out on the big rock.

double shot of the week. That is Eric Carmen, who initially found fame in the band The Raspberries. Hey, let's open up those rock and roll archives. Take a look back and see what happened this week in rock history. All right, this week back in 1974, Led Zeppelin, they launched their own record label. It is called Swan Song. Several popular artists were a part of that over the years. 1977, Hustler magazine offers Linda Ronstadt $1 million to pose nude. She declined. Meatloaf files for bankruptcy this week in 1983. 2 years later, 1985, after three albums together, the Go-Go's announced their breakup. They would eventually get back together. 1992, Bruce Springsteen performs on US TV for the first time when he is the musical guest on Saturday Night Live. And lastly, this week in 1995, Jimmy Vaughn, Eric Clapton, B.B. King, Buddy Guy, and Robert Cray all play a tribute concert for Stevie Ray Vaughan in Austin, Texas, who had passed away 5 years earlier. That is what happened this week in rock history. New rock coming up from Lou Gramm right after a little bit of Love and Happiness. Sean Mellencamp on the Big Rock.

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The rock you know, the rock you love, and the rock you may have forgotten. Johnny J brings you the biggest and best rock music ever made, with a music library like no other. 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Keeping the music alive. This is

Rocking the 70s, the 80s, and the 90s, keeping the music alive. That is Crack the Sky, All-American Boy here on the Big Rock. It is I, Johnny J, pressing the buttons and turning the knobs here in the studio. Coming up this hour, I've got a mind bender. Yes, we're going to bend your mind. Yeah, a song from 1980. That's what the subject will be. Also coming up this hour, we've got some newer music from the Pretenders. I've got some classics from Lynyrd Skynyrd and Crocus, and brand new rock and roll from the Rolling Stones. That's coming up.

later on in the hour. And we've got a then and again Big Rock double shots. Don't you go anywhere. This is the Big Rock.

Bubba went down to Georgia. He was looking for a soul to steal. He was in a bind because he was way behind and he was willing to make a deal. When he came across this young man sawing on a fiddle and playing it hot, and the devil jumped up on a hickory stump and said, "Boy, let me tell you what. I guess you didn't know it, but I'm a fiddle player too. And if you'd care to take a dare, I'll make a bet with you. Now you play pretty good fiddle, boy, but give the devil his due. I bet a fiddle of gold against your soul, because I think I'm better than you." The boy said, "My name's Johnny, and it might be a sin, but I'll take your bet, and you're gonna regret,

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And fire flew from his fingertips as he rosined up his bow. And he pulled the bow across the strings and it made an evil hiss. And then a band of demons

The devil bowed his head because he knew that he'd been beat. And he laid that golden fiddle on the ground at Johnny's feet. Johnny said, "Devil, just come on back if you ever want to try again. I done told you once, you son of a bitch, I'm the

Yesterday's classic rock and your favorite classic rockers' new music. From 2020, that is The Pretenders with The Buzz here on The Big Rock. Hey, go get a thinking cap. Pull out an old encyclopedia, maybe some rock and roll magazines, but do not go to the internet. It is time for a mind bender. Our question this time around, this popular song from 1980 has been used in multiple TV shows and movies and has been featured in commercials for Swiffer, Twix, Pringles, and the computer company Gateway. Is it Whip It by Devo, Another One Bites the Dust by Queen, or is it the Cars song Shake It Up? Yeah, this popular song from 1980, it's been on a lot of TV shows, movies, and commercials. Some commercials such as Swiffer, Twix, Pringles, and Gateway. Is it Whip It by Devo, Another One Bites the Dust from Queen, or Shake It Up by The Cars? You think about it. We'll have the answer for you coming up right after Ice House.

the answer to the Mind Bender. Our question was, this song from 1980 has been used in multiple TV shows and movies over the years. It has been featured in commercials such as for Swiffer, Twix, Pringles, and the computer company Gateway. Was it Whip It by Devo? Was it Queen's Another One Bites the Dust, or Shake It Up by The Cars? What do you think? Which one of those? Whip It, Another One Bites the Dust, or Shake It Up by The Cars? Well, if you're thinking that it was The Cars song, Shake It Up, well, that came out in 1982, so it was too late for that. So it's either Whip It or Another One Bites the Dust. If you were thinking that Another One Bites the Dust would make sense with Swiffer, yeah, that would make sense. But no, it was Whip It by Devo. So if you got that right, congratulations. If not, hey, we'll do another Mind Bender real soon. And let's do another Big Rock Double Shot. This hour, it's going to be a Then and Again Double Shot featuring the same song by two different artists. I didn't even know that this first band made this song, but they did it, released it a couple years before Huey Lewis made it a big hit. Here's Exile, It's Heart and Soul on the Big Rock.

0: Max, that is Peter Murphy with Cut You Up here on the Big Rock. Hey, Gene Simmons from Kiss says that the band is in the studio now. They just recorded a new song that Paul Stanley wrote. He says he can't tell you a whole lot more about it other than that. It will be coming out at some point. Now, last month, Gene said that the band will be recording new music for the upcoming Avatar-based Kiss shows, but those won't be coming out until 2028. So I don't know if this is something that's going to be put out prior or if this is going to be part of the Avatar stuff. Guess we're going to have to wait and see. And speaking of waiting and seeing and recording, Joe Elliott from Def Leppard says that they have been in the studio recording their new album. They've got about 17 or 18 songs written so far, actually enough for probably two albums. They're trying to decide which ones are going to go on the album, and they are looking at an early 2027 release for that. So can't wait for some more Def Leppard music coming out in about a year, hopefully maybe sooner. I don't know. But speaking of new music, new stuff from the Rolling Stones, brand new music right after Leonard Skinner.
1: One, two, three.

Well, there it is, the brand new one from the Rolling Stones. It is called In the Stars. That's going to be on their 25th studio album coming out on July 10th. It is called Foreign Tongues. They're going to have a little bit of help on that album from Paul McCartney, Steve Winwood, Robert Smith of The Cure, and Chad Smith from the Red Hot Chili Peppers. They are making special guest appearances on that album. So about 14 songs, I think they said, are on it, and that is coming out July 10th.

Rockin' the 70s, 80s, and 90s. The rock you know, the rock you love, and the rock you may have forgotten. Johnny J brings you the biggest and best rock music ever made. 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Keeping the music alive. This is The Big Rock.

Bringing back the music. Actually, bringing back the memories with the music you grew up with. It's the Big Rock. I'm Johnny J. Hour 3. Kicked off here, and coming up here in just a bit, we have rock and roll birthdays. Bono and Billy Joel, a couple of the rock stars that are celebrating this coming week. Music coming up this hour. We've got some Canadian rock in our 80s threesome. Glass Tiger will be a part of that. In the way back, it is Paul Revere and the Raiders. Also this hour, we're going to hear some music from Christine McVie and new rock and roll from Tesla. Keep your radio right here. It's the Big Rock, music that doesn't suck.

job Tesla did with that remake. I Love You. That is the old Climax Blues Band hit. Hey, to all of you right now listening on Radio DHT and Northeast Philadelphia Community Radio, this Big Rock salute and shout out goes to each and every one of you. 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And speaking of Facebook, our song wars this week. Did you participate in the song wars? We had Peter Gabriel with his song Salisbury Hill, Fleetwood Mac's Dreams, and Isn't It Time by The Babies. We want you to go to our Facebook page. Of those three songs right there, which one of those three songs do you like the best? All you got to do is just do the little icon. And if you want to leave a message, you can do that as well. Peter Gabriel, Salisbury Hill, Fleetwood Mac, Dreams, and The Babies. Isn't It Time? It is time, though, right now for an 80s threesome. Three rock and roll songs from the 1980s. And these are all Canadian rockers. We have Prism coming up, but right now it's Glass Tiger.

middle of an 80s Canadian threesome. Hey, still coming up this hour, rock and roll birthdays. We'll see if you are celebrating a birthday with any of these rock and rollers. Also, Paul Revere and the Raiders in the way back. Christine McVie is also on the way. And our two-of-a-kind Big Rock Double Shot this hour featuring the song Show Me the Way. But let's get back to this 80s Canadian threesome. Here is the Tragically Hip.

closing out this hour's Big Rock Double Shot. This hour, it was a two of a kind featuring the song Show Me the Way. That was The Storm featuring former members of Journey and Peter Frampton. Right before that. Hey, if you are celebrating a birthday this week, maybe you will be celebrating with one of these rock and rollers. Happy birthday to Alex Van Halen. He is turning 71. Chris France of the Talking Heads, he will be 75. Turning 77 this week, Billy Joel. Bono from U2, he is celebrating his 66th birthday. Turning 85. From the Animals, it is Eric Burdon. While Billy Squire, he's going to be 76 this week. Steve Winwood, he's going to be 78 and turning 60 this week. From Hootie and the Blowfish, it is Darius Rucker. Ian Astbury from The Cult, he is turning 64. So is Poison's CeCe DeVille. David Byrne from The Talking Heads, he has his 74th birthday coming up this week. While Cheap Trick's Tom Peterson, he's going to be 76. Donovan, he is going to be 80. And from The Animals, I already said Eric Burdon, he is going to be 85. We'll say it twice just for him. So happy birthday to them. Happy birthday to you if your birthday is coming up this week. And the Hollies right now, they're going to sing about a long, cool woman in a black dress.

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This is

Invisible Touch album here on the Big Rock. I am Johnny J. Kick Axe, kicking the hour off. Yes, it is our last hour together this week, so we are going to make it a great hour. Some great music coming up this hour, including Joe Jackson, Angel, The Sports, and I got a double shot from Poison. We also have the Dumbass of the Week, and you get to decide who the actual dumbass is really going to be. That's coming up in less than 10 minutes. Don't you go anywhere. It's the Big Rock, and you've got it.

0: that's what they would say to my wife. Is it, she really going out with him back when we were dating? And she still married me. Hey, it's time for this week's dumbass, and you get to pick who the dumbass is this week. A former employee of a Texas Chick-fil-A restaurant was arrested recently after it was found out that he was stealing from the store. Keyshawn Jones rang up roughly 800 fraudulent orders of macaroni and cheese. And then, using a refund scheme, he pocketed the cash. Now, he was fired last year, but he kept doing it. Yeah, he would come back to the store and somehow gain access to the cash register and continue his illegal refunds, to which he rang up more than $80,000. Yeah, pocketing $80,000. Jones faces charges that include property theft, money laundering, and evading arrest. He could face up to 10 years in state prison. Now, how in the hell was he able to continue to get access to the register? That's where you come in now. Who do you think is the real dumbass? Is it Keyshawn for going back and doing this so often? Or is it the management and staff of that restaurant for just letting him do it? You decide who is the
1: dumbass
0: of the week.

the Big Rock, Moonlight on Water. It is time for the last Big Rock double shot of the week. It's last. It's live. This week it is Poison. This next song's called Fall.

That's Angel from 1978 here on the Big Rock. Hey, pre-orders are now open for the book Van Halen. Yeah, written by Alex Van Halen. There are also a limited edition amount of signed copies. There's only 1,500 of those. The book is going to chronicle the band from day one right on through. There are going to be different editions of the book, like a deluxe edition with some of the editions having some different kind of gifts and items that go along with them. So for more information on that, you can go to Van Halen's website, or you can probably go to Genesis Publication, their website. And good news for Jason Newsted, the former bassist from Metallica. On his fight with throat cancer, he says that he has been declared cancer-free. So great news. That is wonderful. Congratulations to Jason. His group, the Chop House Band, will be hitting the road this summer for their first North American headlining tour. But that's great. I'm glad to hear that he is now cancer-free. Will you-

Contestant Sports here on the Big Rock, who listens to the radio. Hey, right now it is time for the official Johnny J advice for the week. Do you know that the easiest way to park wherever you want to park and never get a parking ticket? All you have to do is lift up the windshield wipers. Yeah, there is nowhere for the cops to put the ticket. And it's time for us to wrap it up this week. We will be right back here on this great radio station 1 week from today. Don't you miss it. I promise that we will be here. And if you want to hear something, let us know. Send us an email at thebigrockradio@gmail.com. Big thanks to my staff here at the show. I appreciate each and every one of them. All of our affiliates, love you guys so much. And of course, you, our listeners, because, you know, I'm just talking to four walls without you guys. So thank you all so very much. Until next week, peace out, rock on, stay safe. I'm Johnny J. I am out of here. We're going to go home this week with some Aussie.

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7: 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W każdą niedzielę między 14 a 17 w radiu DHT.